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1: Hey, this is Keith. Who am I speaking to?
2: My name is Angela.
1: Hey, Angela. How you doing, baby?
2: I'm fine.
1: Where are you calling from?
2: I'm calling from Longview, Texas.
1: Okay, what can I do for you tonight, girl?
2: I'd like to apologize to my boyfriend, Jermaine, for acting bad and mean towards him the last couple of days.
1: Okay, why were you acting bad and mean?
2: Because I had an attitude with him, and right now he needs me more than ever, and I wasn't there for him, but I want to apologize for that and to tell him that I love him, and I will be by his side no matter what.
1: Okay, well, I'm being nosy. Why did you have an attitude?
2: Because he just made me mad.
1: So you're a woman with an attitude, huh?
2: Well, yeah, and that's something I have to work with, but he has dealt with it for a long time, and I do appreciate him for that.
1: All right, baby. Thank you so much for checking in. Love you,
2: girl. All right, thank you, and I love you too, Keith.
1: All right, bye.
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1: Hi, this is Keith. Who am I speaking to?
2: This is Dominique Stallworth.
1: Hey, Dominique, how you doing? Where you calling from, my brother?
2: Pensacola, sir.
1: What can I do for you tonight, Dominique?
2: I'm looking for a girl who's basically older than me. At least a woman who can respect me for me. Any girl I'm trying to find who's basically younger than me, who's after my money, or who's already had a child. And I've already looked everywhere in Pensacola and just don't have no luck. Do you at least have any idea, or at least know any clues?
1: I'm listening. You say you got a lot of money, and everybody you meet chasing you for your money?
2: Yes, sir.
1: What do you do for a living?
2: I work at the base at the Naval Air Station at Building 3900. I'm working on some extra hours throughout the summer.
1: You got that long paper, and they chasing you for that long paper, huh?
2: Not really, but they do love it from afar.
1: They love you from afar?
2: Yes, sir. Problem is, every time I talk to them, it's like all they want is money or ladies or baby mamas. I'm just not ready to deal with that.
1: Hey, man, how old are you?
2: 21.
1: You're a young boy. Well, you got to give yourself time. You still basically wet behind the ears, man. Nah, I'm just joking with you, dog. You have to give yourself a little time, huh? You haven't been out there long enough to come across every type of woman that you might come across. And if you're a stand-up kind of guy, I'm quite sure you're definitely going to run across someone that appreciates you and that you appreciate. And they won't be after you for, you know, just your money, if you think that's what it's all about.
2: Yes, sir.
1: All right, take care.
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2: All day long, I've been waiting to spend this evening with you. And now that I have you, I just need you to call me. 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
1: Hi, this is Keith. Who am I speaking to?
2: Hello, this is Aunt Katrina. How are you, Keith?
1: I'm good. Where you calling from, baby?
2: I'm calling from New Orleans, Louisiana.
1: What can I do for you tonight, Katrina?
2: Well, I had called because I wanted to conversate with you personally, but there was nothing I wanted to announce on the radio.
1: Oh, well, you want to conversate with me personally. What does it entail?
2: I guess I wanted to get to know you, I guess. That's why I say it's personal.
1: So you want to get to know me?
2: Maybe, can I talk to you a little later or something?
1: Well, call me back, baby. All
2: okay, right. What would be a good time? Maybe, in a couple of hours or something?
1: Maybe a couple of hours, okay, Katrina? A
2: couple of hours. Okay, okay. I'll call you back in about 2 hours, okay, Keith?
1: All right, baby. All right, bye-bye.
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1: Love King forever. Your face, Tony. 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

0: 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You got 30 seconds.
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0: And for adults with type 2 diabetes and known heart disease, Jardiance can lower the risk of cardiovascular death, too. Prescription Jardiance Empagliflozin 10 or 25 milligram tablets are used to lower blood sugar along with diet and exercise in adults with type 2 diabetes. Jardiance is not for use to lower blood sugar in people with type 1 diabetes and not for people with type 2 diabetes who have severe kidney disease. Serious side effects include increased ketones in blood or urine and infection in the area between and around the anus and genitals called the perineum. Both may be fatal. Severe allergic reactions, dehydration, urinary tract or genital yeast infections in men and women, and low blood sugar. 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

0: Memphis RB and Throwbacks V101, the Memphis Morning Show. Mike Evans, Big Sue. Good morning, everybody. On the way, we'll get into all things Memphis inside that 901 report, everything going on in this city a little bit later on this hour. But let's get you ready for some money. How about $1,000 to get those bills paid? Or anything that you can think of that $1,000 could bring into your life. Maybe you got some debt to settle, right? Or maybe the summer just wrecked you to the degree where you just need some come up. You need some come up or some come back. Or maybe you're looking ahead to the holidays. I know DeSoto County schools are on fall break right now, right? So you got kids around the house eating up everything. Shelby County schools go on fall break next week, right? Yeah. So we got to prepare for more mouths. Got to feed them in the house. There's nothing like money for the holidays. Start thinking about what you can do with $1,000 starting at 9 o'clock this morning. You're going to hear a keyword. 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

And throwbacks, Memphis Morning Show, Mike Evans and Big Sue. Yes, I have money on my mind. Not my money. Your money and your chance to win money. $1,000 up for grabs. Details coming up. Again, this hour, I'll take care of you on that. Everything that you need to know about winning a stack. On a Tuesday, your 901 report this morning. Three things you need to know. Former Shelby County Commissioner Edmund Ford Jr. is to be sentenced this morning after a judge pushed back the hearing again. Following several previous delays, that'll take place today. Also, the Memphis Area Transit Authority is inviting you to come get a gig. Talking about money. The Fall Into a New Career event with MANA will be each Tuesday in October as part of a blitz on hiring that they're doing. And if you're looking for a job at MANA, you can go by the Airways Transit Center at 3033 Airways Boulevard from 1 until 5. And they have recruiters on staff. And they'll interview for various positions right there on the spot. And, you know, you can get a head start. You can apply online also as well. So look out for a very cool start to your day. It's like 58 degrees right now. Warming up to 86, back down to 59 tonight. So some good power walk weather this morning. You got to get your power walk on. 638, that's your 901 report on V101.

It's R&B and Throwbacks, the Memphis Morning Show. Mike Evans, Big Sue on the way. Three things you need to know. Your 901 report coming up around 7:06 this morning as we get you ready to win some money, about $1,000 to get those bills paid. Or whatever you got to do with $1,000. Maybe you don't have any bills. Some of y'all got it like that. Or maybe you're not that concerned about gas because all you got to do is plug your car in and charge it up every day. That's a wonderful life, I'm telling you. But you can use $1,000 somewhere. If it's nothing else but to add to all that other money you got stacked up someplace. We're going to give you a chance 9 through 5 o'clock today. 9 o'clock, 10, all the way through 5 o'clock. 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

5, the Memphis Morning Show. Mike Evans, Big Sue on the way. Things that are celebrated on October 6th coming up in just a few minutes on the show. Yeah, you know, in the bedroom, get up and get going this morning. That is unless you, you know, in the DeSoto County school system, where this weekend is fall break for DeSoto County schools. So shout out to all the administrators, teachers, students, just not necessarily having to move if they don't want to today. All right, three things you need to know. Your 901 report this morning. U.S. District Court Judge Waverly Crenshaw Jr. has a signal he's prepared to lift that block on the state-appointed oversight board's takeover of Memphis Shelby County Schools following that preliminary hearing back on the 2nd. An order was issued stating that he will dissolve the July 1st temporary restraining order, keeping the state board from intervening as soon as the state board formally confirms under oath that it is ready, willing, and able to perform its duties. So there's like the conditional dissolution of the block. Basically, whenever the board is up and ready to do business, he says, I'm going to dissolve my July 1st order. Also, the high-profile defendants have been dismissed. He partially granted a motion to dismiss four top Tennessee state officials from the lawsuit due to lack of jurisdiction. That's Governor Bill Lee, House Speaker Cameron Sexton, Lieutenant Governor Randy McNally, and Education Commissioner Lizette Reynolds have all been removed from the defendants. That leaves just the 9 members of the state-appointed oversight board as the sole remaining defendants. And the next step for the plaintiffs, including the Shelby County government and the elected MSCS school board, have until October 12th to file an amended or corrected complaint to keep their legal challenges active. All right, the MATA, want you to know they got some jobs for you. It's a blitz that'll be every Tuesday this month, a hiring blitz that's taking place. And if you're looking for a job, you can go to the Airways Transit Center today and every Tuesday for the rest of the month. That's at 3033 Airways Boulevard from 1 until 5. They got recruiters there. Of course, they got to tell you, it's not just you going to get a job. It's what they have to offer you. They'll present that to you as well, too, for various positions on the spot. You can get a head start by going online and applying. All right, we got a great looking day. A cool start. High of about 86. It's like 58 now. Woo! Feels great if you like the cooler start to your day. That's where we are with your 901 report. Three things you need to know this morning on V101.

There you go, Jaheim on V101, Memphis R&B and Throwback, 729. The Memphis Morning Show, Mike Evans, Big Sue. Working through this allergy, y'all. I just got to work with this. It's going to be an allergy week for me. Coming up, some Tuesday scoop for you. Nene Leakes with some encouraging words for the ladies. I'll share those with you. You will be empowered and feel better once you hear what Nene Leakes has to say to you. What's good, Memphis? Downtown's getting ready to get ready this weekend for the big Memphis Jazz Festival. That's going to be a 3-day festival that's going to be open to all ages. All kinds of local talent, national artists, and pretty much some music just for just about everybody. Some everybody you can think of, the Memphis Jazz Orchestra, Stephen M. Lee, Power, I'm going off the dome here, Pat Register, a bunch of big names out there for 3 big days of jazz. And actually, honestly, it's something that just over the last probably 4 or 5 years really started getting into a lot more beyond just some of my, you know, longtime favorites over the years. But starting Friday, also then into Saturday night, and Sunday, the Sunset Jazz season finale is going to be at Court Square Park. So the event ends at 7 o'clock on Sunday. So you got to play Monday, boom, kids out of school for the Shelby County school system. You might even, if you go to Jazz Festival, the grown people, you go on Sunday night when you leave, hang out for a little bit because the kids don't have to go to school on Monday. You might have to go to work, though. But if you're going to attend, they encourage you to RSVP to stay informed about all the festival announcements. And you can also, it's a free deal, right? So you can reserve your tickets at, let me click, eventbrite.com for the Jazz Festival. But 3 days of big jazz going on downtown. That's for all ages. That's What's Good Memphis this morning, 732 V101.

Mm-hmm.

Memphis RB and Throwbacks, B101. It's 7:39, Memphis Morning Show. Mike Evans, Big Sue. Celebrity birthday shouts for October 6th on the way. The mighty Libra season is here. We'll get to those in just a few minutes on the show this morning. Charleston White was arrested. Again. He was booked in Tarrant County on October 4th in Texas. I guess it's outside of Arlington, Texas, somewhere. One allegation involves possession of less than 1 gram of a penalty group 2 controlled substance, which is classified as a state jail felony under Texas law, while the other involves less than 2 ounces of marijuana. So by most standards, next to nothing. Is what he's been. And this is like less than a month after he was arrested in Hollywood, Florida, on that misdemeanor battery allegation, where a woman later accused him of physically and emotionally abusing her and taking her belongings. That's totally different than his most recent arrest, and much more serious, if you ask me. Also, you know, if you heard the song that just played, right? Mary J. Blige, I'm Going Down. You ladies, you feel that way sometimes. And NeNe Leakes wants you to know that you're not alone. She got on Instagram this past Sunday, if you saw the video of herself, and she had a message to all the ladies out there about navigating difficult moments in life. And I'm quoting right here. She said, ladies, sometimes as women, life gets hard. We get tired, child. Overwhelmed, and it feels like no one is supporting. Giving up is easy. Don't do it. No matter how heavy the burden gets, keep going. Remember who you are, how far you've come, and everything you've overcome. You are stronger than you think, and your story is far from over. Keep going, queen. Then she actually ended it with happy Sunday, low-key talking to myself. So NeNe Leakes with some empowerment. It goes a long way past Sunday for all the ladies out there. Fellas, you might want to grab a little bit of that, too. 7:41, a little scoop for your Tuesday on B.

Morning Show. Mike Evans, Big Sue on the way. Three things you need to know this morning. Your 901 report on the way at about 8:05. Libra, stand up, baby. It's your time. If your birthday is today, let's say I got Lamon Rucker celebrating his big birthday today. Also, Tony Dungy, former professional American football safety, also coach and sports analyst, getting paid all the time, man. Get him in. Thomas McClary, founding guitarist, lead guitarist of the Commodores. He's actually credited with that signature sound of the original music of the Commodores. It would have been Fannie Lou Hamer's birthday, born on this day in 1917. The American Voting and Women's Rights activist, community organizer, you name it, she did it all. Joseph Lowery's birthday would have been today, too. He was born on October 6, 1921. We lost him in 2020. Let's see, Bronny's birthday is today. Also, Millie Smalls. She actually did a song. She was actually, I want to say she was a teenager when she did My Boy Lollipop back in the day. Because he was born in the 40s, still around, but it was like, was in the 50s, if I'm not mistaken. So, yeah, it was just, hey, a lot of young talent back then. The real celebrities right here, like Keith Johnson, happy birthday, Keith Johnson. Makita White, happy birthday. Ludamuka Zuendoki, happy birthday. Hopefully, I think I said it right. If not, I'd made it very African. Ursula Nicole, happy birthday. Also, BCB Generation U of Memphis, happy birthday. Matarsha Morris Lewis, happy birthday to you. Tora Rayburn Shorter, happy birthday with the big birthday. Sylvia Taylor, Deron Pollard, happy birthday. Also, Christy J.M., Angelia Faulkner, Chuck Jones, happy birthday, Chuck Jones. Shay Guy and Ashanta Miller, happy birthday. And all Libras everywhere, get it in on your special day. Celebrate and do what you got to do this morning. 755 V101.

Breakfast Morning Show, 804. Mike Evans, Big Sue. All right, coming up, just a few minutes. You may have heard about a new radio station that's made its way across the airwaves. I'll share that with you if you haven't heard about it yet. I don't think it's going to be a threat to any station here in Memphis, Tennessee. But every now and then, it looks like it could get into this market. I'll share that with you in a few minutes right now. But right now, let me get into this. Three things you need to know your 9-on-1 report. U.S. District Court Judge Waverly Crenshaw Jr. Has signaled that he's prepared to lift that block on the state-appointed oversight board's takeover of Memphis Shelby County Schools. There's a conditional dissolution of the block. He noted that, and I'm quoting here, whenever the board is up and ready to do business, I'm going to dissolve my July 1st order. Also, high-profile defendants were dismissed. He partially granted a motion to dismiss four top Tennessee state officials from the lawsuit due to lack of jurisdiction. That's Tennessee Governor Bill Lee, House Speaker Cameron Sexton, Lieutenant Governor Randy McNally, and Education Commissioner Lizette Reynolds. They've all been removed from the defendants. And that leaves the nine members of the state-appointed oversight board as the sole remaining defendants. And as far as the plaintiffs go, including the Shelby County government and the elected MSCS school board, they have until October 12th to file an amended or corrected complaint to keep their legal challenges active. Today is the day to head out and get a job at MATA. They got a blitz through the month of October every Tuesday to hire new people as part of this October hiring blitz. Matter of fact, you can fall into a brand new career every Tuesday in October. Go to the Airways Transit Center. That's 3033 Airways Boulevard from 1 until 5. And you'll get a chance to meet recruiters, interview for various positions on the spot. You can also get a jump start by applying online as well. All right, a cool start today. It was like 58 this morning heading out. 86 for today's high and 59 for an overnight low. So some good power walking weather for you. That's your 901 report. Three things you need to know this morning on V101.

0: Oh, yeah. B101 Memphis R&B and throwbacks. The Memphis Morning Show. Mike Evans and Big Sue.
1: Good morning.
0: Anna, good morning. It is like 59 degrees still this morning. It's nice out there. Coming up, some Tuesday scoop for you. Right now, it's about helping you level up.
1: Yes, it is. And shout out to the Mid-South Fair. We went over the weekend. All the rides, all the food, chicken on a stick, cheesesteak, turkey leg, funnel cake, cotton candy.
0: All right.
1: Lemonade. Pony rides. And zoo. All the rides.
0: And hence, it's Tuesday now, and I'm just seeing you for the first time this week.
1: I had that much fun. But I saw something that was really cool there, and hat tip to the Mid-South Fair for making sure that everybody who shows up can enjoy themselves. And this includes making considerations for adults and children who might be neurodivergent or easily overstimulated.
0: Okay.
1: So I saw signs and things throughout the park. You know, if you've got headphones, you know, noise-canceling headphones, you want to wear them here. There's also a sensory nook for kids who might be overstimulated. And there's a little trolley. There's no windows where you can kind of go in and relate, relax, and release.
0: Okay.
1: Yeah. So I thought to myself, I said, is this a common thing? So there's actually a few tips. If you are planning a trip to the fair or basically any festival where there's going to be a lot of people.
0: A lot going on around.
1: There's a lot going on. A couple of things that can help out. Like, and this is good, you know, for everybody. Take breaks in quieter spots, you know, shaded bench, in your car. Make sure you stay fed and hydrated. Right. Low blood sugar and heat amplify overwhelm. And hydrate it with water.
0: The older person will go to a car, eat something, and go to sleep. And everybody's going to be looking for it.
1: Right. Also, be sure to bring earplugs or noise-reducing earbuds, especially near rides and stages.
0: Okay.
1: Plan a loose route so that you're not constantly scanning and deciding and where do we want to go next and what do we want to do next. Also, go at off-peak times, like weekday afternoons for smaller crowds. And also, best bet, know when to call it, since leaving a bit early often beats pushing through.
0: Okay.
1: So
0: I think we need to get on down now.
1: Yeah, I think it's about time.
0: Grandpa's not waking up. He ate a cheeseburger and he went to sleep in the car. Let's go. Helping you level up, 829 V101.

0: Being throwbacks, the Memphis Morning Show, Mike Evans and Big Sue, and that money, $1,000 to get it done. Details on how to get it, and your first chance today to win it is coming up in just a little bit. Right now, Big Sue's got that scoop for you.
1: Man, where to start? We did say congratulations to Mayor Lee Harris on his nuptials on the announcement.
0: Saw the images on social media.
1: Yes, just happy and love. Love looks good.
0: A lifetime of love we wish upon you and your wife.
1: I'm telling you. I hate this. We do have some sad news. In Living Color and Deaf Comedy Jam star Reggie McFadden passed away at the age of 57.
0: I saw that. I hadn't heard a lot.
1: Right.
0: From him, but
1: I believe he was doing a lot of writing.
0: Yeah, but he's like, 50-ish?
1: 57. Which is very young. Yeah. Chris Rock, also in the big scoop, saying he regrets not helping to pay for a lawyer for a wrongfully convicted black man. I had the means to help him, and I didn't. Apparently, he's opening up about that recent decision that still weighs heavily on him. It was an interview that was done with the New York Times. He was talking about the case of Roger Logan. The brother of one of the best friends growing up, wrongfully convicted of murder. Mm. Yeah.
0: Mm. I still think he has a lawsuit that he needs to address with the man that slapped him on the biggest stage in the world.
1: You know, will that ever happen?
0: I don't know. I still, to this day, man, I don't know what he thought people would think of him by doing it, but you can't, it's hard to look at Chris Rock and not see that event taking place. So.
1: Yeah.
0: That's going to be with him for a long time. And because of that, I think there should have been some kind of
1: restitution of some sort.
0: Yeah. It's not like you're, you know, being soft by suing. It just, but that's just going to be with you. And as talented as he is and all the things he had done up to that point.
1: Right.
0: For his legacy to be that. I'm sure it won't be that, but it's going to be with it.
1: I'm going to tell you the one thing when we're talking about Will Smith and Chris Rock. If you haven't heard Marlon Wayans' last stand-up, he does a whole bit on saying that Will Smith slapping Chris Brown was for him.
0: Oh, really?
1: Marlon Wayans goes back and tells this story that goes all the way back to New Jack City.
0: Wow.
1: Yes.
0: Wow.
1: So worth a Google later this day, but later today. But that's all neither here nor there. It's just the big scoop with your girl, Big Sue.

0: for it for your $1,000. That's 10 minutes away. Start thinking about what you can do with that $1,000. And get ready to win. Right here on V101.
1: I can tell you five things right now I can use $1,000 for.
0: Give me one. Just one.
1: Condo. MLGW bill.
0: Okay.
1: Put a little something, something on that mortgage.
0: Think three. I said one. Think. I said just
1: credit card
0: one.
1: Bill. Wig bill.
0: Now Stormy's got some of those. She bought that $1,000 wig in here. A couple of them $1,000 wigs.
1: She sure did. Ooh. She looked good though.
0: So you could buy a wig with $1,000. One of Stormy's wigs.
1: Yeah, you can get a lot more wigs for that.
0: Can you buy a wig on eBay?
1: You can buy them on Amazon.
0: Okay.
1: I wouldn't buy it on eBay.
0: You wouldn't? Would you buy a used wig? A really good used wig?
1: No, absolutely not.
0: Never?
1: No.
0: Like this wig
1: Lice
0: would cost
1: is a
0: you,
1: real thing.
0: This wig would cost you $5,000 if you bought it new. But somebody's selling it for $700.
1: If it came off Beyonce's head, I'd consider it.
0: But if you get a wig, you can wear your wig to our 11th annual Wine on the River this Saturday.
1: There you go.
0: Tommy
1: you
0: Park
1: go.
0: From 5 until 9 o'clock. We're going to have a great time out there.
1: Oh, yeah.
0: Man, a shout out to Jerome Chisholm and Tara B. They're going to be putting it down musically. Yes. And we got all kinds of food for you, like Trap Fusion, Smurfy Smokehouse, the genre, Carmelita's Taqueria.
1: Man, them tacos are bussing. All of our food is always good.
0: Crazy.
1: At our events.
0: Crazy. In Fat Tuesday, Board yes. and Bites, Charcuterie. You know what I'm saying? Charcuterie. And Alex Farms. A lot of stuff out there to eat. And it is Wine on the River.
1: Yes.
0: Right? So you know there's going to be plenty of samples out there, plenty of drink. Nobody will be thirsty this weekend on the river. A shout out to a Look Apart Fashion, Wilson Embroidery, KJ's Beauty, Redeemer's Group. Let's see. That's What's Poppin'. T-Mobile Carville, Oh Sweet Skincare. We got Leaf Guard, Kendra Scott, My City Rides, Game Night Lounge, 901 Sugar Daddy Cigars, Men Zaman Jewelry. Everybody's going to be out there.
1: Do you see this necktie right here?
0: Yeah.
1: Okay, so there's a really, I'm going to post this in my Instagram stories, but you know those, for my ladies listening, those really jazzed up neckties with the brooches and the pearl necklace, these are going to be available for purchase as well. They are absolutely beautiful and handcrafted locally here in Memphis.
0: Wow.
1: So go to my stories on Instagram to check it out. And bring you a few dollars because you're going to want a couple of these.
0: Come on, and then we look forward to seeing you this Saturday on the

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1: 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Guaranteed human. Accident? Remember, at

0: prematurely welcomed him into the 65 Club. He's 64. He turned 64 on September 27th.
1: Okay.
0: So a lot. But he is coming
1: just
0: to Memphis.
1: Just trying to put age on folks.
0: He's coming to the tri-state area.
1: Okay.
0: For the tri-state Blues Fest this year. So shout out to Glenn Jones. All right, coming up, things that are celebrated today on this 6th day of October. A couple things you need to know. Three things you need to know. Your 901 report this morning. Edmund Ford Jr. will be sentenced this morning. You know, there have been some delays.
1: It's been pushed back, yeah.
0: Yeah, been pushed back several times. Whether it gets pushed back again, who knows? But this is set to be sentenced today. I mean, the court opens at what, 8 o'clock, 9 o'clock? Maybe it already came down. I'm not sure, but nevertheless, that's going to take place today. Also, a U.S. District Court judge signaled that he's prepared to lift that block on the state-appointed oversight board's takeover of Memphis Shelby County Schools. So now, he basically said whenever the board is up and ready to do business, he's going to dissolve that July 1st order. The governor, the House Speaker Cameron Sexton, Lieutenant Governor Randy McNally, and Education Commissioner Lizette Reynolds have all been removed as defendants. So the next step for the plaintiffs, basically including the Shelby County government and the elected MSCS school board, they have until October 12th to file or amend that correct the complaint to keep that legal challenge in play. And if you're looking for a job, today is the day. Every Tuesday during the month of October, MATA is having a job blitz and giving you a chance to start a new career with MATA.
1: All right.
0: 3033 Airways Boulevard from 1 until 5 o'clock. And you'll get a chance to meet recruiters and interview for various positions on the spot. That might be your gig working with MATA. Because money matters.
1: That's right.
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1: Good morning.
0: She has Scoop on the way in just a little bit.
1: Yes, one of the most controversial figures on the internet.
0: Okay.
1: Got locked up again.
0: That was so good. I think I'll do it again.
1: I know, right?
0: All right, that's coming up in less than 10 minutes right now because there's always something good going on in Memphis. What's good, Memphis?
1: We got jobs.
0: Okay.
1: Yeah, I heard you talking about Matt. It kind of inspired me. Shout out to the good work being done by the folks at Choose901. You can always go to choose901.com/jobs. Youth Villages is actually looking to fill several positions for foster care specialists, recreation therapy, and master's level clinical liaison. Also, we've got the Orpheum Theater, our good friends at the Orpheum, looking. They've got roles for security officers.
0: Get down from that balcony. Can I do it?
1: Is that Mike Evans yelling at me?
0: I don't know why that just came to mind.
1: I know, right? The Advertising Checking Bureau is also hiring for an automotive account manager. We got Billy Hardwick's All-Star Lanes. They're also hiring for several positions. And Regional One Health Foundation. They are hiring for a development officer, major gifts. 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So choose901.com/jobs.
0: Yeah, and that probably switches out throughout the week. So
1: Always updating, so be sure to check back.
0: Definitely find something for yourself. That's what's good, Memphis, this morning on V101.

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0: those celebrity birthday shouts for October 6, 2026. Right now, it's all about that scoop.
1: Yes, let's get into it. So, trouble continues for controversial YouTuber Charleston White. He was arrested in Texas and booked on drug possession allegations, including a felony controlled substance charge.
0: And it was like one of those, I don't know what that particular item was, but then there was less than so many ounces of something. But it was Texas, so.
1: Yeah, there you go, that part. So this latest arrest adds to a string of his recent legal issues, including arrests in Florida and Texas this year. Also, a former video vixen, Gloria Velez, is pushing back against questions about what happens to video vixens after their fame fades. In case you missed it, there's a snippet from Mason Cameron's podcast where there was a woman who was a guest, and she was like, what happened to all the video vixens from the 90s? Did they just go back to general population? Did they go back to Gen Pop? And she was the first one to speak out on that, saying many women from that era have gone on to become business owners, mothers, authors, and entrepreneurs, reminding critics that life doesn't stop when the cameras do. And also, women are the ones who create all of the money. And she said, well, what if all the video vixens started doing these podcasts and we started talking about these men, and you know, who really had money and who really didn't have money and all the weird habits, and what if we started doing that?
0: Yeah, Corinne Stephens has made the rounds.
1: Man!
0: In a big way.
1: In a very, very big way. Imagine if there was more than Corinne Stephens.
0: Yeah.
1: Because I'm sure these ladies have
0: because a lot of times you're just doing something to, you know, is it ends to a mean or means to an end? A means to an end.
1: Right.
0: So it might have just been that thing that they needed to do
1: exactly
0: to become that CEO of that major corporation in 2026.
1: Right. In brighter news, Ebony's Power 100 is celebrating Black excellence with its 2026 class of change makers, including Jay-Z, Debbie Allen, Megan Thee Stallion, Common, and T.I., all recognized for their impact on culture, business, entertainment, and community leadership. Speaking of our Memphis Power 100, shout out to Glorilla making moves beyond music. She just launched Glowverse. It's a beauty tech app that helps users connect with verified hairstylists, makeup artists, and nail techs, so you can put together your own glam squad.
0: Man, I thought about that.
1: You know what?
0: That's what somebody said. Ah, man, I had that idea myself.
1: The universe favors the bold. Come on. Inspired by her own experiences on the road, Glorilla says the platform is just the beginning of a larger beauty and lifestyle brand. We love it for her. But that's all neither here nor there. It's just the big scoop with your girl, Big Sue.

0: crazy feeling though. I don't want to get too attached, but I feel like I already am. My mind's telling me one thing, but I guess I should listen to my heart.
1: Always live, then always local. It's Mike Evans in the Memphis Morning Show on V101.

0: It's Memphis Morning Show. Mike Evans and Big Sue, thank you so much for waking up with the show this morning. I went down an end-of-show rabbit hole with the movies at the box office, and I didn't realize they'd released re-released Avengers Endgame like a couple weeks ago.
1: Uh-huh.
0: A movie that already made like $2 billion.
1: Right.
0: But in the last couple weeks that it's been released, the re-release has made $126 million worldwide.
1: That's a lot of money.
0: Yeah. So it's like now it's the worldwide $2,925,713,609 from a 2019 movie. Mm. Came out 7 years ago and they still found a way to make another $126 million from the same movie.
1: Right.
0: Don't ask me why I went down that hole, but I just went down that hole.
1: But here we go.
0: It's like an Avatar Avengers thing to be able to say, we've got the biggest movie ever.
1: Right.
0: But people are going. It's amazing. All right. Hey, Stormy's up next with your next chance to win that $1,000 to get those bills paid.
1: Top of the hour.
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1: There you go.
0: When you hear that keyword for your chance to win, and we're doing it all the way through 5 o'clock. Good luck on winning that stack. All right, it's a good day to be a Libra. Because if you celebrate your birthday, you're in good company.
1: Yes, absolutely. Shout out to all of the Libras celebrating those birthdays.
0: Today, by Keith Johnson. Happy birthday, Keith. Makita
1: Shout
0: White.
1: Shout out to Keith.
0: Ludimuka Zuendoke.
1: Ludimuka. Yeah, what's up, Luke?
0: Yeah.
1: Hey, Q.
0: I said earlier, if I didn't get it right, I made it sound really African.
1: That's one of the good bros. Yeah. University of Memphis. Magnificence, I say this, is that right?
0: Come on. Ursula Nicole, happy birthday. Also, BCB Generation U of Memphis. I'm trying to figure out BCB Generation. Yeah, I'm figuring out. All right, Matarcha Morris Lewis, happy birthday. Tora Rayborn Shorter with the big birthday today. Also, let's see, Sylvia Taylor, happy birthday. Deron Pollard, Christy J.M., Angelia Faulkner, Chuck Jones, Shay Guy, Ashanta Miller.
1: And you're all celebrating with Bronny James. Happy birthday.
0: Yeah, Bronny's got the big birthday today. So get in and celebrate. Enjoy your Tuesday, and we'll see you Wednesday.
1: Have a great morning.

everybody. Happy Tuesday to you. We done fell up in here with Whitney Houston. You give good love. All right, y'all. Listen, if you missed that keyword, I got it for you on the way. Got some Usher coming up, too. I'm

about Wide on the River. It's coming up this Saturday. Y'all don't move, okay? I'm Stormy. We're V101, Memphis's R&B and throwbacks. 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

0: Happy Tuesday and happy National Plus Size Appreciation Day. Yeah. What's up, y'all? Trey Songz, Jagged Edge on the way. And I'm going to give you another shot at that keyword so you can win that $1,000. That's coming up. I'm Stormy, Review 101, Memphis's R&B and Throwbacks. This, and I've been telling y'all all about Wine on the River. And if you don't have your tickets, you're going to miss out. It's this Saturday, the 11th annual Wine on the River. October 10th, Tom Lee Park, 5 to 9 p.m. You got a few days to get them tickets, okay? You get admission, a souvenir wine cup, all the beverages, samples, and a portion of the proceeds benefit Door of Hope, making it a party with a purpose. Let me tell you, every year we have a blast out at Tom Lee Park. Been out there for a few years now with the 11th annual Wine on the River, and it's so nice. Tara B, the songstress, will be in the house. Jerome Chisholm will be in the house. And if you were wondering, what gift can I give the perfect person? Well, this is it. Wine on the River tickets. They're going to love it. 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
1: I couldn't help but notice a face so beautiful. Now imagine the faces you would make.

Oh yeah, that's Trey Songz. Love Faces, honey. Mm-hmm. I got Marvin Gaye on the way. Y'all stick around. I'm Stormy. We're V101, Memphis's R&B and throwbacks. I'll tell you about the 23rd annual Tri-State Blues Festival coming up. All right, y'all. 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

0: Tuesday, everybody. I got Tupac, Michael Jackson on the way. We'll take you to that iHeartRadio app because y'all tapping that app, telling me what you're going to do with that money, $1,000. Yes. And you know, top of the hour, that keyword's coming at you for that money. Don't you go anywhere. I'm Stormy. We're V101, Memphis's R&B and throwbacks. Hey, I'm inviting you to tap in with us on social media. 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Former Shelby County Mayor Lee Harris. His beautiful pictures. 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

101, Memphis's R&B and throwbacks. 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

0: Shout out to all the plus size people out there. You know why? Because today is National Plus Size Appreciation Day. Yeah, man. I got some Chris Brown, Mary J. Blige coming up. We'll give you that keyword for that money. Stick around. I'm Stormy. We're V101, Memphis's R&B and throwbacks. I'm pumped and excited because this Thursday night, I get to hang out with you guys. Warren and Kathy, they're going to fall up in there. This coming Thursday night, Kathy's going to be celebrating her birthday. Come on, Kathy. You know you can celebrate your birthday. And come on in the house because we might have some tickets for you. You know I'm going to bring some tickets. I always do. And I love hooking y'all up with tickets to all the shows that happen around here. Yeah, it's Let Your Hair Down Thursday at Manhattan's this Thursday night. Ladies, you're free until midnight. Fellas, you're free until 7:30. Make sure your face is in the place. I had a lot of fellas in the house this past Thursday. Yeah, shout out to David Mack celebrating his birthday. Bird Williams and friends. And happy hours, 5 to 9. We'll see you this Thursday night at Manhattan's with me, Stormy, and V101.
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I'll tell you what he did on the way. I'm Stormy. 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

0: What's up, everybody? Top of the hour, we got that hookup for you. Your keyword for that $1,000. Uh-huh, we paying them bills. Janet Jackson, Boys to Men on the way. Tap that app and tell me what you're going to do with that money when you win it, all right? I'm Stormy with V101, Memphis's R&B and throwbacks. And y'all, in case you did not know, MATA. Yeah, they're inviting you today to start a new chapter this season. Go get your job. You can fall into a new career with MATA. It begins today, and it's going to be every Tuesday this October. They got a hiring blitz going on. 1 until 5 p.m. Here's the address. Write it down. 3033 Airways Boulevard. 3033 Airways Boulevard. That's the Airways Transit Center, you guys. So you can go meet recruiters and interview for various positions on the spot. Go get your job. Now you can go ahead and go to their website and fill out that application online. Before you get there, you'll be ahead of everybody else. All right, there you go. That's what's really going on in Memphis and the surrounding areas.
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0: Janet Jackson, Funny How Time Flies, on Plus Size Appreciation Day. I love it. Whoever came up with this day, thank you. Got October London coming up. Don't go anywhere. And I'm going to give you another shot at that keyword if you missed it. I'm Stormy. We're V101, Memphis's R&B and throwbacks. Thank y'all for tapping in on that app and telling me what you're going to do with that money when you win it.
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0: 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I love that. 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
1: I want to dedicate this song to all the lovers tonight. 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

0: What's up, everybody?
1: Yeah, we up in here on this Tuesday. Got some Erykah Badu, Snoop Doggy Dogg coming up. And y'all, if you missed that keyword, I got that coming up too. I'm Stormy. We're V101, Memphis's R&B and throwbacks. This Saturday, it is on. I know you've been saying, I'm going to get them tickets. I'm going to go ahead and get your tickets before they're gone for the 11th annual Wine on the River. It's Saturday, October 10th, this Saturday, Tom Lee Park, 5 to 9 p.m. Tickets, when you get them, you get admission, souvenir cup, all the beverages, samples, and a portion of the proceeds benefit Door of Hope. Yep, that makes it a party with a purpose. Tara B, the songstress, will be in the house. Jerome Chisholm performing live, baby. It's going to be all the way live at Tom Lee Park. Yes. 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

Erykah Badu and Bag Lady. Michael Jackson's on the way. Summer Walker said, y'all using all the water with that chat. I'll tell you what she said on the way. I'm Stormy with V101, Memphis's R&B and throwbacks. Your keyword for this hour, it's grand, G-R-A-N-D. 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

0: for Christmas, okay? I'm Stormy. We're B101, Memphis's R&B and throwback. Y'all, Summer Walker is telling y'all, stop using ChatGPT all the time, because y'all using the water.
1: ChatGPT, what time is it? ChatGPT, is it raining?
0: Mm-hmm. She said you don't need to ask Chad all them questions. You drying up the water around here.
2: You know.

0: that keyword for that money. Yes, trying to hook you up with that money. Hey, what you going to do with that $1,000 when you win it? You can tap that app and let me know. Mm-hmm. I'm Stormy with V101, Memphis's R&B and throwbacks. Let me help your life, okay? Because I know y'all are like, what do these kids want for Christmas? What am I going to get them? Grandparents? I know you're thinking about it too. Well, Target has just released its Bullseye toy, their top toys list for the holiday season. Yeah, the curated collection of 50 must-have toys covers a range of ages and interests, from sensory toys to building and STEM-inspired play and character toys. The list includes Barbie Dreamhouse, Mr. Beast, Lab Megatech Mystery Pack exclusive, and Pokemon Pikachu, their puppetronics. Anyway, honey, I don't know nothing about them toys, but it's a lot of toys these kids want, including Nintendo Switch 2. Yeah, go check out that list. Trying to help you live your best life. Mm-hmm.
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Ghost Town DJs and my boo, Luther Vandross, is on the way. I'm going to tell you what's happening at Manhattan's this Thursday night. Stick around. I'm Stormy. We're V101, Memphis's R&B and throwbacks, your keyword for this hour. It's money, M-O-N-E-Y. 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

0: won't stop. Them jams just keep coming, don't they? Yeah, October London total on the way. If you missed that keyword, I got that coming up for you, too. I'm Stormy with V101, Memphis's R&B and throwbacks. And I'm looking forward to seeing you guys this Thursday night at Manhattan Sports Bar and Lounge, 819 Exit Drive in Cordova. It's a great place to come celebrate your birthday. Is it your birthday? This your week. This your day. Come celebrate with me Thursday night at Manhattan's, okay? Bring your crew, your friends. Come on out. We're going to see who's got the biggest party this Thursday night. Y'all going to win some tickets. I'm going to hook y'all up. So come on, see your girl. We're going to be at Manhattan's this Thursday night, 819 Exit Drive in Cordova. Bird Williams and friends, honey, doing his thing. Yeah. What's up, Bird Williams? I'll be in the house. Ladies, you're free all night long. Fellas, you're free until 7. Happy hour is 5 to 9, too. You don't want to miss it. This Thursday night at Manhattan Sports Bar and Lounge. Doing it for the ladies. We're letting our hair down. So, fellas, you come on in there, too. Come watch the game. Yeah, Thursday night, you need a spot. Come on, Manhattan's. We'll see you this Thursday night, 819 Exit Drive, Cordova.
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sister, what? 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I'm Stormy. 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

Marvel, a man on the way, and that tea, Summer Walker, said she has body dysmorphia. Did I say it right? Anyway, I'll let you hear from her on the way. In that tea, I'm Stormy with B101, Memphis's R&B and throwback. So she was hanging out with Solange, too. Y'all, did you hear? Solange has new music coming.

0: Tuesday, everybody. Listen, coming up top of the hour, I got that keyword. We're paying them bills around here. $1,000 could be yours. That keyword's coming up. Willie Hutch, D'Angelo. And what y'all gonna do with that money when you win it? Tap that app and talk to your girl, okay? All right, y'all, let's get into this tea. Shaquille O'Neal was doing a podcast, and he was talking about why he treats his daughters differently than his sons.
1: No, it's not that I'm close. It's just that, you know, they get more privileges than the boys do. Like, for example, they get whatever car they want. I mean, you know, because my message to them is you don't need no dude to take care.
0: Did y'all see Aubrey O'Day? She was on TMZ talking to them about Diddy. What is Diddy getting in prison?
2: I got whiskey, pizza, pasta, Thai massages, Instagram.
3: Yeah. Hennessy.
2: Break off.
3: So he gets...
2: I'm sure they're giving him plenty of baby oil.
0: Girl! Yeah. They say Diddy got it going on behind prison. He'll be out in about a year and 3 months, they say. Summer Walker has body dysmorphia.
4: Okay, so this is actually how I know I have body dysmorphia, because this waist is starting to get out of control. It's really kind of sickening. And it's the fact that when I first got out of this last surgery, I was like, damn, I really should have took my rib out.
0: What?
4: What rib? Take what rib out?
0: She said it's good she has friends because they told her don't do that. All right, that's your Tuesday tea.
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0: Lily Hutch and I Choose You. Happy Tuesday, everybody. All right, on the way, I've got Usher. If you missed that keyword, I got it for you coming up. I'm Stormy. We're B101. Memphis is R&B and throwbacks. What y'all gonna do with that money when you win it? Tap that app and tell me.
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0: Okay, I like that. Giving back to people, paying

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0: Ah, yeah. What's up, everybody? Yep, Tuesday is here. I'm going to tell you about United Housing on the way. Wing Guru coming up. Music Soul Child Aaliyah coming up. And I'll tell you that keyword. I know you want that $1,000. I got you. I'm Stormy with V101, Memphis's R&B and throwbacks. And we're getting ready for the 11th annual Wine on the River. Saturday, October 10th, Tom Lee Park, 5 to 9 p.m. It benefits Door of Hope. So, yeah, it's a party with a purpose, y'all. Tara B., the songstress, will be in the house. Jerome Chisholm. And thank you to our sponsors, Mercedes of Collierville, Do Grow Hair Care, the George Law Firm, and Orpheum Memphis. Yeah, we're going to have a good time this Saturday down on Tom Lee Park. We're looking forward to seeing you on the 11th annual, or for the 11th annual, Wine on the River. It's this Saturday, you guys. Are you planning to be there? You better get your tickets before they're gone at myv101.com.
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I'm Stormy. 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

Prince on the way, don't you go anywhere. And inspiration coming up. I'm Stormy with V101, Memphis's R&B and throwbacks. 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On Facebook, Stormy Taylor. I got them Earth, Wind & Fire tickets. Oh, I'm trying to hook y'all up.

0: Yeah, it's time for me to get up out of here, but I want to thank you for being my friend again. You know what I'm saying? And yeah, those jams, they don't stop. They just keep coming. Stan Bell's got you coming up. He's got Blackstreet, Stevie Wonder, Lauryn Hill. Make sure you stick around. Class will be in session. We got Straighten Up around here. Uh-huh. And you know what? I'll be back with you tomorrow, 10 to 3. Thank you for being here with me today. I do appreciate YOU. And let me give you some inspiration before I get up out of here. You know, success, we always talk about it. Success comes from knowing that you did your best to become the best that you are capable of becoming. Mm-hmm. You did your best. But you still got some time to go. You can do even better. You know what I'm saying? If you want to, that's on you. God bless you. I don't know what tomorrow holds, but I do know who holds tomorrow. I'm Stormy. I'm out. The bell ringer stepping up in here next.
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0: It's V101. We got Wine on the River this Saturday. 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We love doing this annually, man. This is going to be a big one for sure. 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Includes admission, a souvenir wine cup, all the beverage samples, and a portion to benefit Door of Hope, presented by Mercedes-Benz of Collierville. Big shout out to some of our other sponsors, our food sponsors, vendors, Trap Fusions, Murphy Smokehouse, The Genre, Carmelita's Taqueria, Alex Farms, Board and Bite Charcuterie, Fat Tuesday. Got so many more sponsors. We'll be shouting them out throughout the show. All right, on the way, more R&B and throwbacks. I think I kick things off with Keith Sweat and Jackie McGee, Make It Last Forever.
1: 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Only 14% of cancers in the U.S. are caught through routine screenings. Prenuvo's whole body MRI may help close that gap. Screening for over 500 conditions, including most solid tumors, all in under an hour. Prenuvo's body panels also test over 80 biomarkers for a deeper understanding of your health.

Mornings on Being Throwbacks at B101. Coming up in less than 15 minutes, I'm telling you about some of the stories the Black Information Network is working, man. You may be interested in this one. It's a new source for news for our communities. Keep it here.

0: That's not being throwbacks. 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It's 24/7. It's on the iHeartRadio app. They're working some stories about a different world. The sequel has been renewed for season two. Many of you have already been checking it out and loving it, man. The New York Attorney General, Letitia James, takes over a reopened Cordell rape investigation. Also, the Black Information Network, you probably heard about it. Harry Berry faces a temporary restraining order in custody in this big custody dispute with the ex Olivier Martinez, and also working on the BIN, the Botham Jean's killer granted parole 7 years after his murder. You can check out these stories on the Black Information Network 24/7 inside the iHeartRadio app or in your ride V101 HD2. All right, still to come musically. I got Sam Cooke, Al Green, and Prince all rolled into one voice. Yep, I'm talking about Maxwell. Keep it here.
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Sam Cooke and Prince all rolled in one voice. All right, this is Stan, B-I-L-L-S. 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Good luck.

I used to think about immature things. You know, like, do you love me? Do you want me? Are you gonna call me like you said you would? Is this really your real phone number? But you know,

0: Yeah, MF's not being throwbacks. V101, almost half my favorite part of the radio show. It's the Drive at 5 mix. All right, a Texas elementary school principal has been placed on administrative leave after a voicemail recording captured her making comments about the parents of a 5-year-old girl who reported being inappropriately touched by another student. This happened in Texas, man. And wow, talk about reprimand for calling about parents, man. I wonder, has that ever happened in our district and surrounding areas, man? So this particular school principal has been placed on administrative leave. And those comments, they say, just unacceptable, all right? The girl's parents, Molly and Pablo Rucker, said their daughter told them another student touched her inappropriately at Grand Oaks Elementary. This according to Fox 26 News in Houston. Principal Heather Myers later left a voicemail for Molly Rucker about scheduling a meeting with the district's Title IX coordinator. She said, I'm going to go ahead and hold that time. If that time does not work, please call me back and let me know, and we'll find a time that works for everyone. That's what Myers said in the recording before ending the message with, thank you, bye-bye. V101, because we care, we want you to be aware.
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0: 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We got a lot of vendors, man. It's going to be on and popping this Saturday, 5 to 9 at Tom Lee Park. Wine on the River Memphis. .com is where you get your tickets. WineOnTheRiverMemphis.com.
1: Coming right back at you, baby. Part two. Remix. If I ever fall in love again, next time the lady will be

I don't just want to know about any secret.

Yeah, that's our being throwbacks. If you want to check out Mike Evans of the Memphis Morning Show featuring Big Sue, 6 a.m. till 10. And in the 7 o'clock hour, three things you need to know. Check them out tomorrow right here.

Sometimes I'm being throwbacks. If you want to want a big shout out to all the students and staff and faculty at TCAT Memphis, 550 Alabama. Had a wonderful time today hosting the meet and greet. Played some good music and had some good times. Great food, too. Dr. Gwen Sutton, president of Tennessee College of Applied Technology, 550 Alabama. Thank you for the invitation. Now, let's get back to the jams, baby.

0: V101. This is Stan. Big shout out to our friends over at Michelle Hayes Thomas Insurance Agency. She is licensed in the state of Tennessee, Arkansas, and Mississippi. 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Let her know that I said hello. Still to come musically. Got Redbone, Childish Gambino. Got some Chris Brown on deck. And I'll do some Albie Shore.
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Wax, V101. Big shout out to our own Kenneth Walker, the third man. He's giving NFL MVP vibes, man. The NFL has not seen a running back win the MVP award since Adrian Peterson in 2012, man. But I think that could happen, and it probably should, man. And the way Kenneth Walker III has been dominating for the Kansas City Chiefs, we're so extremely proud of our own out of Arlington High School. Way to go, Kenneth.

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Ain't nobody doing like this. We're V101. Here comes Aaliyah. Ooh.

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2: You inside the Sweat Hotel, and I'm your host, Keith Sweat. 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So hit me up at 866-92-SWEAT. 866-927-9328. Now, tonight is always as special as every other night. You get to apologize. You get to confess. And I am your maintenance man. And you know I'm ready, baby. You're inside the Sweat Hotel, girl.